to watch the children play. You know, tomorrow is their future. But for me, just another day. They all gather around me. They seem to know my name. We laugh, tell a few jokes, but it still doesn't ease my pain. I know I can't hide from a memory, though day after day I've tried. I keep saying, she'll be back, but today, again.

0: 1970, 1971, de Dizzy Men's Band met de Ticket Toe. Een paar jaar dus verder, naar 1900 en, wat zal het zijn, 1975 deze.
1: Barcelona, 5 degrees, rain. Brussels, 3 degrees, high winds and rain. Budapest, minus 6 degrees and blizzards. Cannes, 4 degrees, heavy clouds and rain. Dublin,
2: Patrick, mon chéri, I write this letter to you, sitting in my room, all alone, with memories of you in my heart.
1: 2 degrees fog.
2: The man on the radio says the weather is terrible all over the world, and I feel so sad because I remember the summer we shared. But Patrick, mon chéri, summer is over. The radio says it also rains in Cannes, where we had such a beautiful time together.

nose pressed hard in frosted glass, gazing as the swollen mass on concrete fields where grows no grass stumbles blindly on. Iron trees smother the air, but withering they stand and stare through eyes that neither

skin. What's that stubble on your chin? Buried in the rot gut gin. You played and lost, not won. You played a house that can't be beat. Now look, your head's bowed in defeat. You walk too far along the street. We're only

Taken from the album, a quick one. R&B, rocking guitars, and what a rhythm too. We do like that one. Don't you go anywhere. Don't you dare run, because we got a great show set for you. 60s.

Ryan Riley and the Echo Man and Lonely 16. Goodness gracious me, I've not heard that for an age. Okay, Julie Driscoll, Brant Auger Trinity, Street Noise is our vintage vinyl album, recorded at AdVision Studios in London and originally released as a double gatefold album on Marmalade. It's a progressive rock album that hits all the right notes with critics. Brazen, inventive, and in tune then as it is today. Released as a single, see what you make of the Indian Road Man as we do it. Vintage vinyl with Julie Driscoll and the Brant Auger Trinity right here on your Bob's and C.

Nice, nice stuff. Vintage vinyl album, Street Noises from Brian Auger and Judy Driscoll there. More from them a wee bit later on in the show. Right now, it's time to do our two to get your rolling spot. And today we say hello to Kelly Maguire. Couple of nice songs for you coming up back to back. The Rolling Stones, yeah, as we do it. Two to get you rolling.

of the track from Between the Buttons, and slightly before that, the single Painted Black and Songs Today for Kelly Maguire. Nice to get those on air. Haven't heard the last one for such a long time. Welcome to The Splash.

Ventures version of the Crusade, originally by the Decoders, of course. Instrumentally yours on Bob 60's Splash. Spotlight artist today is Paul Anka, teen idol of the late 50s and early 60s. The Canadian singer-songwriter has composed for Michael Jackson, Tom Jones, Buddy Holly and Connie Francis, and wrote the lyrics for Frank Sinatra's My Way. His works have been recorded by many, including Elvis Presley. Here's an innocent early number recorded with the Don Costa Orchestra in 1958, a summer hit later in the UK and America. It's Paul Anka and his Lonely Boy here on your Splash Spotlight Artist today.

Thank you very much indeed. Here's the original version of Seven Daffodils from the Cherokees, later recorded by the Mojos, would you believe?

0: original version of Seven Golden Daffodils from the Cherokees on the Splash.
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0: Here we go. North London dance band singer Dick James. He made his first radio broadcast singing with the Henry Hall Band in 1940. Part-time member of the Stargazers, a popular vocal group, he was contracted to sing on several British TV shows, including The Adventures of Robin Hood, which ran from 1955 to 1959.

You are very welcome indeed. Bit of fun on the show as we play a little snippet of Great Grandma's Glorious Gramophone. Instrumental yours right now. Here comes Brass Ring.

Hey, back to Straight Noise with Gilly Driscoll and the Brian Auger Trinity. Vintage Vinyl. Gilly and Brian released 37 singles on 5 albums. Straight Noise had 54 international releases. One of the highlights of theirs was the appearance at the Monterey Jazz Festival. The split set had Gilly taking half a dozen tracks, and the second half had Brian Organist supported by David Mabrose on bass and Clive Thacker on drums. Released as an album, it's a jolly good follow-up to Street Noise, and our final offering from the album today is the Loro Naro song, Save the Country.

dedicate that song to Sue Messenger, who got in touch with the show. Rather likes that one from Barbara Lewis and the Dells there. Hello, Stranger. Back to Paul Anka, an early singer to perform at the Los Angeles Casino Strip. He bought the rights to his own ABC Paramount catalogue and re-recorded the hits for RCA Victor. Paul had a number of film appearances and was the subject of the National Film Board of Canada's documentary, Lonely Boy. Later, he became frustrated not achieving a hit for over 10 years, so switched to United Artists. Paul produced more than 8 more hits aimed at his maturing fan base, and in all, Paul Anka recorded over 600 records, made 5,000 appearances, and our final song closes the decade from 1969. Here's Paul Anka's final offering right here on The Splash as Spotlight Artist with his track, This Crazy World.

0: Paul Anka, today's spotlight artist on The Splash.
1: Beat. The Beats with Bob.
0: Okay, contest number 66, just for a bit of a giggle. The first clue, a two-times hit for the brothers O'Kelly, Rudolph and Ronald. Last week's clue, it's a Brian and Eddie Holland Lamont Dozier composition. And this week's clue, I guess not a Motown surprise that the Supremes covered the song. These are the drum beats. One more time. Any chance with that one? Yeah, if you think you can do it, studio at redsandsradio.co.uk. Be delighted to hear from you on Beat the Beast number 66, just for a giggle, if you're brave enough to have a go at that.

Hey, we have to do a little bit of reggae on the show each week, don't we? Roy Shirley there, Get in the Groove, baby. I don't know whether she's in the groove, but she is Lisa Beckinsale, and songs today on our Two From You spot for Kevin. We started off with Dusty Springfield, and what a song it is too. Can I get a witness? Yes, you can. On the Splash. Ah!

0: songs today, especially for Kevin from Lisa Beckinsale. And that one, Paint Box, originally the flip side of the single Apples and Oranges. Rather nice too. Before that, of course, it was Dusty Springfield and Can I Get a Witness. This next track, our cover Lover Spot, is originally from the Hard Day's Night album by the Beatles. This is the Naturals version of I Should Have Known Better.
1: Cover

0: Naturals, I Should Have Known Better, new music time. Reggae, soul, R&B with a dash of dance at home overlooking Kingston Harbour, Jamaica. Jazz Elise has become one of the island's brightest stars. Choir singing from childhood with a family of musicians. She danced and acted in a couple of short films. Take care, she's captivating audiences with a debut album on the horizon. She's bound to be moving mountains.
1: Now, the pick of the week.

pick of the week this week. Jazz Elise and Move Mountain. Looks nice and sounds good too. Okay, a guy lives across the way from us here on the Thames Estuary on the Isle of Sheppey off the North Kent coast in the UK. He's very much a supporter of the area and has a nautical thing about him which suits us nicely. And we'd like to play a song from him in a little old spot we do occasionally, unsigned. This is the Sheerness Lifeboat Swing from a man who's called...

Bit of local music unsigned to us here on the Thames Estuary Coast. The Sheerness Lifeboat Swing from a guy called Timber. Very nice indeed. Might play another song for him another day. You never know. Very good indeed. Okay, let's do it. Conjure up a trick from the magicians and an invitation to cry.

0: one of the before records released in the mid-60s, 1965 there. There's The Magicians and An Invitation to Cry.
1: Souvenir.
0: Let's do it with a little Buddy Holly on those crickets, shall we? Just before we get out of here, think it over, shall we?

dedicate that one to David Butterworth, for all I'd like to hear. A little Buddy Holly. Well, we like to please on this program, yes we do. Buddy Holly from way back 58 on Brunswick Records. Good song too. Okay, but I'd also say hi to Darren Myers, Cass Kincaid and Graham Waddington got in touch with the show this week. Getting out of here with something rather nice from Stevie Wonder, More Than a Dream, written by Henry Cosby and Stevie Wonder from the If It's Rednow album on Gordy Records from 1968. Stevie Wonder spelt backwards, by the way, but you knew that. Glad you've been there. Thank you very much indeed. No little old Cash Casino today. We dropped that. Such a busy show. Maybe squeeze it again in next week. Better tell you, though, live from our Thames Estuary studios, Bob 60 Splash is a Red Sands radio production. Look forward to seeing you next time. You take special care. And as usual, it's over to you and out from me.

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I feel like it's raining all over the world. Neon signs are flashing, taxi cabs and buses passing through the night. A distant moaning of a train seems to play a sad

in a boxcar, so I take my guitar to pass some time. Late at night, when it's hard to rest, I hold your picture to my chest, and I feel

I feel it's raining all over the world. Kinda lonely down, and it's raining all over the world. Oh, have you ever been lonely, people? And you feel that it was raining all over this man's world.